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1: 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Nobody but you.

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We're like diamonds in the sky. You're a shooting star, I see a vision of ecstasy. When you hold me,